0: I don't want no hooray's dressed up as doctors poking around inside.
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0: 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My body is the car that I've been driving around for 36 years. My body the car. Slowly burning out the rubber and stripping the gears.

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I forgot to put single track only. And let's keep the grooves up. This is I See You, Baby. Groove Armada.

The 70 billion people of Earth, where they hiding? The 70 billion people of Earth, where they hiding?

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Suitable for advanced players and beginners, until stocks last. Lay-by is available. That's Bison Blues Music Megastore in Albert Street, Taree. Give them a call on 6551 5067. That's 6551 5067. Or visit the website www.basinbluesmusic.com.au. That's www.basinbluesmusic.com.au. 2 Bob Radio, 104.7 FM. We love live local music.